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8: 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We have everything in notifying people. We have a reggae program. We have a Spanish program. We have also notifying to everybody in the whole community of Ciudad. We are the best radio station in whole Nicaraguan coast Atlantic.